0: 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Right on. You down? 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Good chiba chiba. Chiba chiba. Dynamite. You dig that chiba chiba, bro?
1: Yeah.
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0: 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Chiba Chiba. 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
0: You want a pound or a dime, man?
1: You're down. 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
0: All right. Chiba Chiba. Hey, sis.
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0: Hey, sis.
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0: Got that Chiba Chiba. I'm the Hoochie Coochie Man. I got that mojo thing. Chiba Chiba.
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Got that bread? Got that cheaper.

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Louise, she's alright, she's just near. She's delicate and seems like the mirror. But she just makes it all too concise and too clear that Johanna's not here.

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To be so useless and all, muttering small talk at the wall while I'm

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Voices echo, this is what salvation must be like after a while. But Mona Lisa must have had the highway blues. You can tell by the way she smiles. See the primitive wallflower freeze when the jelly-faced women all sneeze.

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And Madonna, she still

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He writes, everything's been returned which was old.

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Some will die in hot pursuit while sifting through my ashes. Some will fall in love with life and drink it from a fountain that is pouring like an avalanche coming down the mountain. I don't

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Well, it should have been a better shot and got him in the head. They were all in love with dying. They were drinking from a fountain that was pouring like an avalanche coming down the mountain.

that's left, really. So it's good for me because I get customers, you know, people from Pluto, though they say it's not really a planet, but it is a planet. There's people there, they come to visit me here. Not very good. And, well, we are reopening the hotel after the ice age and the melt age of the ice, because it melted and there was a nice expedition. I'm sorry, I went looking for, but the ocean was open. I'll tell you more later.